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10: We'll continue with the mostly cloudy sky overnight tonight. Look for temperatures to drop down to a very pleasant 56. Clouds in the morning on Tuesday, sunny in the afternoon. Daytime highs climb into the upper 60s. Partly cloudy down to 51 Tuesday night. Mostly sunny, 70 on Wednesday. Plenty of sunshine, still staying mild. Highs in the low 70s again on Thursday. I'm meteorologist J.C. Foltz. Have a great night.

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15: 95Q, we'll continue with the mostly cloudy sky overnight tonight. Look for temperatures to drop down to a very pleasant 56. Clouds in the morning on Tuesday, sunny in the afternoon. Daytime highs climb into the upper 60s. Partly cloudy down to 51 Tuesday night. Mostly sunny, 70 on Wednesday. Plenty of sunshine, still staying mild. Highs in the low 70s again on Thursday. I'm meteorologist J.C. Foltz. Have a great night.

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8: We'll continue with the mostly cloudy sky overnight tonight. Look for temperatures to drop down to a very pleasant 56. Clouds in the morning on Tuesday, sunny in the afternoon. Daytime highs climb into the upper 60s. Partly cloudy down to 51 Tuesday night. Mostly sunny, 70 on Wednesday. Plenty of sunshine, still staying mild. Highs in the low 70s again on Thursday. I'm meteorologist J.C. Foltz. Have a great night.

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11: 95Q. We'll continue with the mostly cloudy sky overnight tonight. Look for temperatures to drop down to a very pleasant 56. Clouds in the morning on Tuesday, sunny in the afternoon. Daytime highs climb into the upper 60s. Partly cloudy down to 51 Tuesday night. Mostly sunny, 70 on Wednesday. Plenty of sunshine, still staying mild. Highs in the low 70s again on Thursday. I'm meteorologist J.C. Fultz. Have a great night.

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10: We'll continue with a mostly cloudy sky overnight tonight. Look for temperatures to drop down to a very pleasant 56. Clouds in the morning on Tuesday, sunny in the afternoon. Daytime highs climb into the upper 60s. Partly cloudy down to 51 Tuesday night. Mostly sunny, 70 on Wednesday. Plenty of sunshine, still staying mild. Highs in the low 70s again on Thursday. I'm meteorologist J.C. Foltz. Have a great night.

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It's Love Ain't. 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

0: Speaking of Boston, my wife is going to be heading to Boston later on this morning. Yeah. I'll get home, I'll get to see her, and then she's taking off to go fly to Boston, which I was supposed to be going with her to Boston, but now I have some prior obligations later this week where I could not go to Boston. But I did tell my wife, don't you come back unless you're bringing me a Celtics hat, because I was always, as a kid, a Celtics fan. So if she does not bring a Celtics hat home with her, she does not get to come home.
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0: You like soup? We're getting into soup season since it's the first day of fall. My favorite soup is chicken and wild rice, followed by miso soup. I love me some miso soup. I have like packages of miso soup in my cabinet at home. Somebody ranked Campbell's chunky soup flavors from worst to best. And I've never had the Jazzy Jambalaya, but they rank that as number one. And the worst one, chicken, broccoli, cheese with potato. That does sound bad. Chicken and broccoli and cheese just doesn't seem like it's a very good mix. That's just my opinion. But if you don't like miso soup, well, then we don't think we can be friends.
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Kenny Chesney has some opinions on social media. He says it's full of fake intimacy. I mean, I suppose that it really is. I mean, I'm not a huge fan of social media, but it does seem like it's a necessary evil these days.

0: So a 32-year-old man in Florida was arrested this month after he strangled his girlfriend when she complained about him farting in bed. Yeah, apparently she's fine now, but she told police she couldn't breathe for several seconds. So he was arrested. Shouldn't choke somebody. I mean, it's bad enough. You're probably making them gag from your farts. But you don't need to add insult to injury by putting your hands on somebody. You know, if you really want to punish somebody, you just got to, you know, what you give them a hot box or whatever. You know, you throw the covers over their head, then fart. What's that called?
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0: McCoy Moore, new stuff, Forget We Ever Met. So Victor High School in California sat out Friday night's scheduled football game because the entire team, including the coaching staff, was suspended. What? How does that happen? Was it grades? Was it something else? No, it's because the team's mascot got a little rowdy after last week's win and flipped the double bird off to the opposing team. Yeah. There's video of it online. Probably shouldn't do that. You're going to get in trouble. Why would you do that?
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5: I have them on all morning and all

Our next daughter says he's not trying to be the next Morgan Wallen. He's just trying to be Riley Green, and his brand new album, That's Just Me, came out on Friday. It's got 19 tracks, about half as many as a Morgan Wallen album might have. But I tell you what, this one, it's the bomb diggity. Think as you drunk, right?

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0: Speaking of wild things, Chihuahuas have wild animals in their ancestries. Yeah. Yeah. Can you believe that? A new genetic study found that these little dogs share portions of their DNA with coyotes. Scientists at Stanford University made the discovery while testing software designed to trace the ancestry of animal genomes. Now, they don't know exactly when coyotes entered the Chihuahua family tree, but evidence suggests it happened before the European contact with the Americans. So that may explain why some Chihuahuas are pretty bold and independent and have very strong personalities, you know. So there's coyotes in Chihuahua.
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0: All right, this is getting out of hand. First, we have the Gulf of America, then Lake America. And did you hear about this? We're going to start renaming other things, apparently. Last week, Cleveland City Council voted to rename a portion of Lake Erie the Gulf of Cleveland. I love that. I think that's great. Maybe we should do that with other things. Just start renaming things. Let's keep Google Maps on their toes.
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0: Old Dominion with Song for Another Time. My name is Ben Rod. Today, if you're looking for something to celebrate, it is National Girls Night Day. Night in Day, I guess. National Ice Cream Cone Day. Elephant Appreciation Day. And World Rhino Day. It's Grail and James, Water at a Wedding. It's Proposal Day, too, by the way.
1: Well, I didn't want to show up, but our families go way back. So when you said your vows, that's exactly where I sat. Thank God for open bars, 'cause watching all this ain't

0: Miss Langley and Lovin' Life again. My name is Penrod. Thanks for popping in. Lots of great country lined up for you. Are we close to an AI apocalypse? I don't know what's going on with this. Apparently, a bunch of the heads of these big AI companies have got together and they say, we need to pull back on this because there's really not much regulation going right now. So they say it's up, probably up to us to pull back, because we had one person from that Anthropic. He quit because he said in the next decade, AI is going to take over and it's going to be an apocalypse. And now the heads of it are saying, yeah, we should probably curb this a little bit. So I don't know about you, but all these data centers, maybe it's time to shut them bad boys down.
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0: Did you hear about this story? A pelican came knocking for help at the NOAA Southeast Fisheries Science Center. Yeah, right there on the door. It was like pecking at the door. The employee saw it had fishing line wrapped around its wing. It had a hook embedded in it and some cactus spines stuck to its left foot. They managed to get it all taken care of, and the pelican flew off. Can you believe that? The pelican knew where to go. That's crazy.
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She has kind of been accused of a little, I don't want to call it plagiarism, but that song there is kind of an interpolation of Stick Season by Noah Kahan. And she's got four other songs that people are saying, are these interpolations or is she stealing from them?

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0: John Party in boots off. My name is Penrod. Well, the gloves are off. And Kaylee Khalil, she scored herself a big win in court. She's being sued by her ex-husband, former NFL player Matt Khalil, over some comments she made about his manhood and their love life together. The judge threw out the claims because of he says it was not invasion of privacy, blah, blah, blah. So Haley said they were just anatomically incompatible. Basically, that's one of the reasons their marriage came to an end, because she compared the NFL player Matt Khalil to his man part to two Coke cans stacked on top of each other, maybe even a third. All right, my question is, why is he complaining and suing her over that? That seems like it would probably do him some good, since he's a single dude now. I don't know. Just wondering.
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0: Morgan Wallen and Ben by now. My name is Penrod. Have you heard of this new, I don't know what you, the skin stink, stinkfluers? What? Stinkfluencers. Men are apparently skipping showers. Young men, let's put it this way. Skipping showers to boost their pheromones. Yes. Apparently, they think women like a little smelly man. Now, there's no scientific evidence to support this or not. So chances are if the dude stinks, he thinks it's working, or he's just too lazy to shower. I think that's really what it's boiling down to.
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0: Lutz in Westbrook. It's called Painted You Pretty. You know, fall, there's always so many good eats. Like, I do like fall food. I do. I don't know if I'm like huge on the pumpkin spice craze as everybody else is. I don't mind it, but it's like I'm not obsessed with it. But it, you know, things like chili and just like fall foods and things like that, like comfort foods definitely come back this time of year. But here's something cool coming to Costco that we're going to be excited about, okay? I got details on what they're up to next. We'll get to that and Hardy on the way.
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5: Good morning. I'm Jared White with Ag News headlines on Brownfield. Central Illinois farmer Ken Franklin says this week's rains are a welcome relief.
6: Fall day that everybody has looked forward to for a while because we're tired of the heat.
5: Statewide, USDA says 7% of the corn crop is harvested while 13% of soybeans are harvested. Nationally, USDA says 13% of corn is harvested and 12% of soybeans are harvested. Ted Siegfried, chief marketing strategist with Zahner Ag Hedge, says he wants more clarity on China's $17 billion U.S. ag purchase commitment as the two countries meet this week.
7: There's a lot of confusion about that $17 billion in U.S. ags and ag-related products.
5: And show manager Nick Zachrick says this year's Farm Science Review in Ohio is giving farmers a first-hand look at the newest innovations in agriculture.
8: Crop prices are rebounding a little bit. Are these just a short-term thing we're looking at here, or maybe what we can expect over the next few months and hopefully over the next few years?
5: I'm Jared White for Brownfield.
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0: Jacob Hackworth. It's called What Took You So Long. I also had another piece of food news. It's called So Delicious Dairy Free Salted Caramel. Okay. If you get that brand, So Delicious. The salted caramel being recalled because apparently the pecans could contain small pieces of stone. So if that's something that you buy, return it or just throw it out because, well, it's not a pecan. It's a stone.
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2: Good morning, folks. Once again, thanks a lot for joining us here on this Tuesday, September the 22nd. It's the autumn equinox. 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

Rodney Atkins watching you as Decatur's Country Home 95Q on a Tuesday. Robert Urbanek in for Kevin Lambert. Q Country Mornings with Parker McCullough.

0: Luke Bryan, she country and she knows it. Decatur's Country Home 95Q. It's Robert Urbanek in for Kevin Lambert. Q Country Mornings on a Tuesday. Going to check your forecast here in a couple of seconds. We'll hear from Kip Moore as well. Luke Bryan doing a special for Roku in their Roku City Concert Series. Checked out a little bit of it last night. Pretty good. If you have a Roku device or access to one, you might want to check it out for yourself. Like I said, Morgan Wallen, Luke Combs here in a couple of seconds. Kip Moore is next.
1: This is RJ Crace with your stories now, brought to you by Webster Cantrell Youth Advocacy. Northeast Community Fund has announced Shaquila Smith as their new executive director and CEO. Previously, Smith worked with the State Board of Education, where she oversaw federally funded child nutrition programs and worked with schools, child care organizations, and community organizations throughout Illinois. In her new role, Smith says she plans to build on Northeast Community Fund's longstanding presence in Decatur while strengthening community partnerships and advancing the organization's mission. Millikan will celebrate its 125th anniversary with homecoming. Coming October 2nd through 4th, the Forever Blue Weekend brings alumni, students, families, and friends together for traditions, music, reunions, and athletic events. Highlights include jazz on the quad, the unveiling of a new Macon County African American Heritage Trail marker, and Big Blue football against Carroll on October 3rd at 1 p.m. You can find a complete schedule at millikan.edu/homecoming. 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
10: 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Good Tuesday morning, everybody. Fall officially arrives at 7:05 this evening, and it feels like it already. A couple of sprinkles could be possible this morning. Otherwise, look for a mostly cloudy sky this afternoon. Daytime highs top out in the upper 60s. Partly cloudy, down to 54 overnight tonight. A mix of sun and clouds, 71 on Wednesday. We'll see a lot of sunshine, back in the mid-70s for highs on Thursday. I'm meteorologist J.C. Bolts.

0: Homes rethink some things. Decatur's Country Home 95Q. How you doing, Q Country? Robert Urbanek with you on this Tuesday morning. Kevin Lambert taking the day off. Admittedly, he's having some tooth work done. And, you know, talking is very important in this job. In fact, that's pretty much this job. So he can't do that today. So I'm filling in for him. But that's what's going on. Q Country Mornings continues in a couple of seconds. Riley Green on the way. Chris Stapleton and more next.
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2: Welcome back, folks. Thanks a lot for joining us this morning on this Tuesday, September the 22nd. With me this morning is Mike Steenhoek. He's Executive Director of the Soy Transportation Coalition, and we're talking about an important merger that was announced, though, maybe a couple of months ago is the first time we reported it, of the Union Pacific and the Norfolk Southern Railroads. And that does affect all of us in central Illinois and Indiana. Supporters of this combined railroad can create more seamless transportation network, Mike.
3: Union Pacific and Norfolk Southern announced the intention to actually merge. Technically, it would be Union Pacific acquiring Norfolk Southern because Union Pacific is the larger railroad. But for the first time in U.S. history, it would provide one single railroad company uninterrupted service from the East Coast of the United States all the way to the West Coast.
2: Well, you know, one of the things, Mike, is that we look at is the combined railroads. Sometimes they would create a more of a seamless transportation network. And that's one of the fundamental realities. Freight doesn't like it to be treated like a baton in the track and field relay race of soybeans. The more we can limit handoffs, the more efficient that service is, and usually the more economic the service is. But others, Mike, worry that this merger could leave customers with fewer transportation choices and less leverage in the marketplace, especially across the Midbelt.
3: For a railroad customer, it's in our best interest to have as many transportation providers and railroad companies competing for our business. That's good for us. When all of a sudden you have the prospect of reducing those number of transportation providers competing for your business, what that usually results in is an increase in rates, a decline in service. And so hence there's a lot of growing concern being expressed by railroad customers within agriculture and elsewhere.
2: Yeah, absolutely, and that involves a lot of things, fertilizers, a lot of our supplies, et cetera, as well as consumer goods. The merger proposal is now before the United States Surface Transportation Board for review. Well, Mike said earlier that the process is expected to take about a year at least, with a decision likely not coming until the summer or fall of next year, 2027. Mike, thank you so much for joining us. The soybean industry is watching this proposed railroad consolidation very, very closely, and we appreciate Mike from the Soy Transportation Coalition, our special guest and friend, and you as well. Good morning.
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0: That's a new track. Kevin Powers, Shaboozy, Move On. It's Decatur's Country Home 95Q. Robert Urbanek with you on a Tuesday morning. Kevin Lambert hopefully back tomorrow. If not, you got me again. But Megan Maroney has another new job she can put on her resume. She's now the new voice of SEC Nation on the SEC Network. They chose her to be this year's opening sequence singer partly because of her, you know, Her connection to the SEC. She loves the Georgia Bulldogs, right? So she's a huge fan of them, and she's now a part of SEC Nation. Even here in Big Ten country, I'll check out Megan Maroney, which is on my TV, that's for sure. Back to you in a couple of seconds. We'll hear from Ella Langley, Zach Brown Band, and more next.
1: Well, good morning, folks. Once again, thanks a lot for joining us. After the close of the market yesterday, we had the condition report come out from the USDA, and that has a little bit to do with the prices being traded in the overnight session. Actually, we have to go back to the corn progress, if you will. The Illinois, they're very poor, actually increased 1%, and actually Indiana stayed the same. Yeah, Illinois was 14%, poor to very poor. Indiana was 10%. The good to excellent category is what a lot of people look at. Matter of fact, most all people. Illinois was 57% good to excellent. And that's not real high, but it's still 2% better than what was last week. Indiana came in about 1% lower in the good to excellent, at 61% in the corn. And, of course, one of the things is the harvest condition. Most of that is delayed because of the rain, actually. And in the grains, the change in that good to excellent category is, you know, a little bit different, actually. Corn harvested in Illinois, 16% this week versus 8% the previous week, and that's better than the 5-year average of 9%. In Indiana, 7% of the corn is harvested, previous week 2%, and the 5-year average is 7%. So we're kind of mid-belt as far as the corn harvest is concerned. On the soybean side of things, Illinois is 13% poor to very poor, which is up 1%. Indiana stayed 2% higher in the poor to very poor at 12%, which means a good to excellent category. Illinois wasn't changed in the soy industry at 57% good to excellent. Indiana is now at 61% good to excellent. That's down 2%. On the good to excellent and the soybean side in Indiana. With that said, let's go ahead and take a look at the prices being traded at the Chicago Board of Trade on this Tuesday morning. December corn is down 4 3/4 at 5.38 1/4. March corn is down 4 3/4 at 5.52 even. New crop November soybeans in the overnight down 6.5 cents at 13.21 1/2. January soybeans down 6 3/4 at 13.37 1/4. One of the traders in the overnight said that the good Lord giveth and taketh away. Well, that's what he's talking about. Yesterday close was pretty good. A lot of green, but now red. December wheat is in trading in the overnight, down 7 cents at 7.19 3/4. The outside markets, the dollar is about unchanged. Crude oil is down another $1.09 a barrel at $94.69. Good morning.
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5: Good Tuesday morning, everybody. Fall officially arrives at 7:05 this evening, and it feels like it already. A couple of sprinkles could be possible this morning. Otherwise, look for a mostly cloudy sky this afternoon. Daytime highs top out in the upper 60s. Partly cloudy, down to 54 overnight tonight. A mix of sun and clouds, 71 on Wednesday. We'll see a lot of sunshine, back in the mid-70s for highs on Thursday. I'm meteorologist J.C. Foltz.
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It's Ella Lang with Decatur's Country Home 95Q. Lady A in a couple of seconds. Tyler Hubbard's new one on the way as well. Half hour nonstop rolling on. Cam Brown and

0: Tyler Hubbard land. It's Decatur's Country Home 95Q. Out in San Diego, Q Country, it's a Tuesday morning. I'm not in San Diego, but the world's worst guard dog is. A homeowner's 90-pound golden retriever met an intruder at a San Diego couple's house with a ball. The poor puppy just wanted to play fetch. No word yet on whether or not the intruder did indeed play with the dog, but no word yet on whether he's been arrested. So if he didn't play with the dog, he should be arrested for that in and of itself. Tucker Wetmore's on the way. Cody Johnson, forecast check and more next.
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14: Good Tuesday morning, everybody. Fall officially arrives at 7:05 this evening, and it feels like it already. A couple of sprinkles could be possible this morning. Otherwise, look for a mostly cloudy sky this afternoon. Daytime highs top out in the upper 60s. Partly cloudy, down to 54 overnight tonight. A mix of sun and clouds, 71 on Wednesday. We'll see a lot of sunshine, back in the mid-70s for highs on Thursday. I'm meteorologist J.C. Bolts.

He's a ranch hand in a pinch, man. 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
1: Bit of a Luke Combs vibe there, Cody Johnson, horseback. It's Decatur's country home, 95Q. If you've ever said that's cute to someone, you're trying your best, or you wouldn't understand. According to BuzzFeed, those are three of the top six everyday phrases that can sound condescending. Aw, that's cute. Well, actually, yeah, that's another one. Back to it in a couple of seconds. Miranda Lambert on the way. George Burge in there as well. He's in with Luke Bryan next.
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5: 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Northeast Community Fund has announced Shaquila Smith as their new executive director and CEO. Previously, Smith worked with the State Board of Education, where she oversaw federally funded child nutrition programs and worked with schools, child care organizations, and community organizations throughout Illinois. In her new role, Smith says she plans to build on Northeast Community Fund's longstanding presence in Decatur while strengthening community partnerships and advancing the organization's mission. Millikan will celebrate its 125th anniversary with homecoming. 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

0: on the autumnal equinox. It's a Tuesday morning. It's Decatur's Country Home 95Q with New Blake Shelton. Let him in anyway. Robert Urbanek with you on National Ice Cream Cone Day. Why not? You know, it's officially fall. It's going to be about 70 today, so why not have an ice cream cone? Treat yourself. You deserve it. You're an American. We're back to it here in a couple of seconds. Jelly Roll's on the way. Russell Dickerson forecast check. More next.
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13: Good Tuesday morning, everybody. Fall officially arrives at 7:05 this evening, and it feels like it already. A couple of sprinkles could be possible this morning. Otherwise, look for a mostly cloudy sky this afternoon. Daytime highs top out in the upper 60s. Partly cloudy, down to 54 overnight tonight. A mix of sun and clouds, 71 on Wednesday. We'll see a lot of sunshine, back in the mid-70s for highs on Thursday. I'm meteorologist J.C. Foltz.
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Dustin Lynch, Easy to Love, Decatur's Country Home 95Q. Some Dierks Bentley on the way. The new Zach Top in there as well. We're going just a little south of Sanity. And turns out, Q Country, good news, Billy Joel isn't dead. We're going to get to this story after Lauren Elena, Chase Matthew, All My Exes on 95Q. Another

guaranteed to wake you up, or at least make you smile, or at least give you gas. Q Country Mornings with Kevin, 95Q.

0: Zach Top, south of Sanity, Decatur's country home, 95Q on a Tuesday morning. Q Country morning. It's Robert Urbanek with you in for Kevin Lambert. Billy Joel, good news, is not dead, Q Country. I bring this up because apparently last Thursday, for a short time, Google said he was. A Google search result listed him as deceased, and Google had to really fast go, no, we didn't say that. Our website did, yes, but no, he's not dead. His own publicist, Billy Joel's publicist, had to rush out a statement that said, quote, Billy's not dead, I was just emailing with him. So, Billy Joel, not dead. Google, well, somebody that works there might be if that happens again. We're back to it in a couple of seconds. Bailey Zimmerman, Alan Jackson, and more next.
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17: Good Tuesday morning, everybody. Fall officially arrives at 7:05 this evening, and it feels like it already. A couple of sprinkles could be possible this morning. Otherwise, look for a mostly cloudy sky this afternoon. Daytime highs top out in the upper 60s. Partly cloudy, down to 54 overnight tonight. A mix of sun and clouds, 71 on Wednesday. We'll see a lot of sunshine, back in the mid-70s for highs on Thursday. I'm meteorologist J.C. Bolts.

0: He's a performer, by the way. Saw him a couple years ago. It's Chris Young. Saw him a couple years ago at the Illinois State Fair. It's Decatur's Country Home 95Q. Man, he's a performer. If you have a chance ever, I think he could rival Russell. And I mean, Russell put on a great show at the fan appreciation concert, didn't he? Man, those two could put on a heck of a show together. Back to you in a couple of seconds on this Q Country Tuesday morning. Carrie Underwood, Thomas Redd in there as well. We're going to check your forecast, too, next.
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4: 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Northeast Community Fund has announced Shaquila Smith as their new executive director and CEO. Previously, Smith worked with the State Board of Education, where she oversaw federally funded child nutrition programs and worked with schools, child care organizations, and community organizations throughout Illinois. In her new role, Smith says she plans to build on Northeast Community Fund's long-standing presence in Decatur while strengthening community partnerships and advancing the organization's mission. Millikan will celebrate its 125th anniversary with homecoming. 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

0: 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Graylin James, Decatur's country home, 95Q. Everyone knows. Do you remember? Everyone does. Everyone knows that song. Earth, Wind, and Fire's song September. Why they sing about the 21st night of September was actually because it was the expected birth date of Maurice White's son. I like to think they wrote it about my mother, who turned, I'm not going to tell you how old she is, but her birthday was yesterday, so happy birthday to my mother. But yeah, it's become a theme in my family, obviously, because it's my mother's birthday. So happy belated birthday to my mother, even though I said it to her yesterday. I wasn't on the air. Stella Lefty in a couple of seconds. We'll hear from Keith Urban, too, next.
1: Well, good morning, folks. Once again, thanks a lot for joining us. It's time for the opening market report, brought to you each day by Hettinger Precision Ag. Proudly serving the ag communities in Illinois and Indiana, Hettinger Precision Ag provides this opening market report. Well, we've got a headline, and basically there was one trader that made this comment at the opening bell. We are going to be headline-driven trade through the end of the week. Hold on tight. That was from one trader. Well, good morning to you. The funds have a lot at stake at this point. And I guess the question is, will it remain positive results to maintain their aggressive long stance as harvest picks up in earnest at this point? A lot of the talk is now between China and President Trump. President Trump, by the way, hits the UN today amid some oil market diplomacy push and to ramp up the U.S.-China trade talks on this Thursday. U.S. corn and soybean harvest pace is pretty well normal, and corn yields remain fairly disappointing across the board, and no really sweet spot in the corn yields. After some follow-through buying and Monday's strong gains, in the overnight session, futures turned lower, and this morning the funds actively added to their record big length in the grains and the soy markets yesterday, but prices remain in their recent consolidated ranges. With that being said, let's go ahead and take a look at the opening numbers directly from the Chicago Board of Trade. A little red ink. December corn down 6 3/4, now down 7 at 536 1/4. March corn opened down 6 1/4 at 550 1/2. July corn down 5 3/4 at 558 3/4. New crop November soybeans in lighter trade this morning, down 5 1/4 at 1322 3/4. January soybeans down 5 1/2 at 1338 even. And March soybeans down 6 1/4, opening at 1345 1/2. December wheat also lower, down 7 1/2 at 719 1/2. October meal down 70 cents a ton at 365.90. Following suit, the oil in the October down 65 cents a pound at 67.67. October live cattle at the opening bell opened a little bit better, up 2.5 cents at 220.95, now up $4.60 at the second click at 220.52. December live cattle also better at $5.17 at 221.80. That's your opening market report, thanks to Hettinger Precision Ag.
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12: Good Tuesday morning, everybody. Fall officially arrives at 7:05 this evening, and it feels like it already. A couple of sprinkles could be possible this morning. Otherwise, look for a mostly cloudy sky this afternoon. Daytime highs top out in the upper 60s. Partly cloudy, down to 54 overnight tonight. A mix of sun and clouds, 71 on Wednesday. We'll see a lot of sunshine, back in the mid-70s for highs on Thursday. I'm meteorologist J.C. Bolts.
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4: I have them on all morning and all day.

Travis Denning. It's After a Few. It's Decatur's Country Home 95 Q. We probably Q Country need to tweak AI just a little bit more. There was a there's a video clip going viral of AI actress Tilly Norwood glitching, if you will. We'll talk more about that in a couple of seconds. Blake Shelton's on the way too. First, Megan Maroney, Medicine.

0: Morgan Wallen. Song's called Been By Now. It's Decatur's Country Home 95Q. Happy Tuesday. Robert Urbanek in for Kevin Lambert. If you missed this a couple of days ago, Piers Morgan was interviewing an AI actress about her new movie Misaligned, where when she was asked about her co-stars, whether or not they're AI, turns out the directors, writers, everyone, they're real people, but all the actors are all AI in this movie. It's weird, yes. But during the course of the interview, right in the middle of answering a question, she suddenly started speaking Cantonese. So wires got a little cross there. She even actually said that herself. She said, quote, "That was a bit of a curveball even for me. It happens when you're made of math and British wit, I suppose." So pretty good. The whole video is weird to watch, but it was pretty quick-witted of her. Jason Aldean here in a couple of seconds. We'll hear from Lainey Wilson, maybe some Jelly Roll next.
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18: Good Tuesday morning, everybody. Fall officially arrives at 7:05 this evening, and it feels like it already. A couple of sprinkles could be possible this morning. Otherwise, look for a mostly cloudy sky this afternoon. Daytime highs top out in the upper 60s. Partly cloudy down to 54 overnight tonight. A mix of sun and clouds, 71 on Wednesday. We'll see a lot of sunshine back in the mid-70s for highs on Thursday. I'm meteorologist J.C. Bolts.

0: That's kind of a party song. It's the new Jelly Roll. Put your hands up. It's Decatur's Country Home 95Q. Scott's in just a few minutes. He's got the High Noon Saloon today, 90s style, 217-423-9595 if there's something you want to hear. Before I get out of here, though, we'll have some Corey Kent and Dustin Lynch on the way. We'll check your forecast, too. 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

0: Corey Kent, Empty Words. Decatur's Country Home, 95Q. Robert Urbanek out the door on this Tuesday. I might be back tomorrow. It depends on how Kevin's feeling. He's having a dental procedure done today. That's why he is not here. So I either will or won't talk to you tomorrow. 6 a.m. bright and early. In the meantime, going to leave you with Scott. Don't forget the High Noon Saloon 90 style is on the way at noon. Get your request to Scott at 217-423-9595. He's in next. Check a forecast before I get out of here, and I will talk to you later.
1: 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Northeast Community Fund has announced Shaquila Smith as their new executive director and CEO. Previously, Smith worked with the State Board of Education, where she oversaw federally funded child nutrition programs and worked with schools, child care organizations, and community organizations throughout Illinois. In her new role, Smith says she plans to build on Northeast Community Fund's longstanding presence in Decatur while strengthening community partnerships and advancing the organization's mission. Millikan will celebrate its 125th anniversary with homecoming. Coming October 2nd through 4th, the Forever Blue Weekend brings alumni, students, families, and friends together for traditions, music, reunions, and athletic events. 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
2: 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It's time for your market update directly from the Chicago Board of Trade. December corn is still lower, down 4 at 5.39. March corn down 3 and 3.5 and trading at 5.53 1/4. July corn down 3 at 5.61 1/2. Soybeans turned around and now in the green, up 1 1/4 at 13.29 1/4 in the Novi beans. January beans up 0.75 cents at 13.44 1/2. And March soybeans up 0.25 cents at 13.52 3/4. December wheat still lower, down 6 1/4 at 7.20 1/2. October meal up $1.30 a ton at 367.90, helping the raw beans, and soybean oil down 91 cents a pound at 67.41. October live cattle down 60 cents at 220.35. December live cattle now trading down 85 cents at 221.15. October feeder cattle down 42.5 cents at 329.82. November soy feeder cattle down a dime at 325.95. October lean hogs in lighter trade this morning, up 92.5 cents at 79.07. December lean hogs up $1.57 1/2 at 71.37. The Dow Jones down 285 points, trade at 52,191. The dollar is up 7 9/10. Crude oil down $1.16 a barrel, now at the $94.62 a barrel mark. Gold is down $13 an ounce, and silver down 11.5 cents an ounce as well. That is your market update directly from the Chicago Board of Trade on your Ag Check radio station. I'm Gail, wishing you a pleasant good morning, and stay right there where you are, where we check in on Ag.
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8: Good Tuesday morning, everybody. Fall officially arrives at 7:05 this evening, and it feels like it already. A couple of sprinkles could be possible this morning. Otherwise, look for a mostly cloudy sky this afternoon. Daytime highs top out in the upper 60s. Partly cloudy, down to 54 overnight tonight. A mix of sun and clouds, 71 on Wednesday. We'll see a lot of sunshine, back in the mid-70s for highs on Thursday. I'm meteorologist J.C. Foltz.
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I am not Luke, I'm Scott Chapman. Hi, good morning. 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

0: 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Good to hear new music from Randy Houser. It's been a while. Back in the bottle. 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Anyway, Miles Morgan is going to be at the 8 Second Saloon this Saturday, the 26th. You want to go over to Indy? All you got to do is text SALOON and be over 21. Text SALOON, S-A-L-O-O-N, to 217-423-9595 for a chance to win some tickets. Now, we're going to draw several winners. So, again, you can text to 217-423-9595. See Miles Morgan in Indy this Saturday. Last minute tickets. There you go. Be right back. More great stuff.
1: 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Northeast Community Fund has announced Shaquila Smith as their new executive director and CEO. Previously, Smith worked with the State Board of Education, where she oversaw federally funded child nutrition programs and worked with schools, child care organizations, and community organizations throughout Illinois. In her new role, Smith says she plans to build on Northeast Community Fund's longstanding presence in Decatur while strengthening community partnerships and advancing the organization's mission. Millikan will celebrate its 125th anniversary with homecoming. 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
0: 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Mostly cloudy today, a slight chance of a rain shower, looking like it out there at the moment. High of 69, tonight partly cloudy. Cloudy skies overnight, low down to 54, throw on an extra blanket. Tomorrow, Wednesday, your hump day overcast, just 69.

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Decatur's Country Home, 95Q. One you still love to hear there from Chris Lane, Big, Big Plans. Did you know he had a twin brother? Yeah, he does. Dan and Shay, they're not twins. They're singing Say So, Decatur's Country Home, 95.

0: Say so. Decatur's Country Home, 95Q, Dan and Chase, Say So. Coming up, song you still love to hear from Thomas Rhett. Get me some of that. We're going to get some Nate Smith. And also coming up, Riley Green's Think Is You Drunk. Well, Riley, I saw, was a guest of Derrick Green, who's the son of NFL quarterback, and one time Trent Green, who's marrying into the Hunt family that owns the Chiefs. So there's a good end that he had to get on the field for Riley Green. We'll do that in just a minute.
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4: 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I'm Jim Taylor. Corn lower, beans steady, wheat trading lower. December corn down 3.5. 539.5. March corn down 3.25, 553.5. May corn 560.5, down 2.5. November beans up 1.25, 1329.25. January beans up 1.25, 1345. And March beans up 3/4, 1352.5. December Chicago wheat down a nickel, 721.75. December KC wheat down 8.5, 786. October bean meal 367.70, up $1.10. October bean oil down 81 cents, 67.51. Livestock trade, September feeders, 337.75, up 27 cents. October live cattle down 75 cents, 220.20. October lean hog, 79.05, up 90 cents. Energy market, November Brent crude oil, down 74 cents, 99.60.
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Lainey Wilson and John Mayer, of all people. She never thought he'd agree to play on this song. He did, and it's awesome. 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

0: Decatur's Country Home, 95Q. Jacob Hackworth. That's What Took You So Long. That's my pick to click. I just love his voice on that. It's such a great hook to What Took You So Long. Jacob's out of Missouri. Yeah. Southern part. Coming up, John Party. His boots are tight. We need to take them off, I guess. We know what the song's really about, but it's too early in the morning for me to explain that. Might be kids listening in the car. I don't know. Little Big Town, Boondocks, and Chaboozies. Good news. We'll check the forecast for you. Don't forget the 90s High Noon Saloon coming up in about 40 minutes or so. Whatever you want to hear, 217-423-9595 on the 90s High Noon Saloon. We take you back a little bit, have a lot of fun. Or email me personally 24/7. My email box is always open. Scott Chapman at CIMG.media. We shall return.
1: This is RJ Crace with your stories now, brought to you by Webster Cantrell Youth Advocacy. Northeast Community Fund has announced Shaquila Smith as their new executive director and CEO. Previously, Smith worked with the State Board of Education, where she oversaw federally funded child nutrition programs and worked with schools, child care organizations, and community organizations throughout Illinois. In her new role, Smith says she plans to build on Northeast Community Fund's longstanding presence in Decatur while strengthening community partnerships and advancing the organization's mission. Millikan will celebrate its 125th anniversary with homecoming October 2nd through 4th. 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
0: 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Rest of your Tuesday, cloudy, a slight chance of a rain shower up to 69. Partly cloudy tonight, low 54. And tomorrow, Wednesday, cloudy. And again, the high, feeling fine at 69.

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Going to be in Peoria playing the Civic Center in November with Alexandra Kay from Illinois. John Party, take the boots off. 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Little Waka, Waka, Waka.

0: 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John, party a song about boots off, and it has nothing to do with boots. Knocking. Well, anyway, I got to move on from that real quick. Coming up, Luke Bryan, Morgan Wallen, Parker McCullum, and make sure you get text alerts, country news, concert announcements. 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
13: 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Cloudy tonight, look chilly, low 54, and tomorrow, cloudy again and again, a high 69.
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Decatur's Country Home, 95Q. The song that ends Pure Country with George Strait, I Cross My Heart. I thought we'd do a two for Tuesday and do the one that starts Pure Country. King George, Heartland. Now, you're welcome to chime in. 217-423-9595. 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

0: Oh, man, I love that song. Decatur's Country Hub 95Q, 90s High Noon Saloon. Ain't that lonely yet? Dwight Yoakam. He's done some acting. Have you seen him in Sling Blade? And also Panic Room. Oh, my gosh, he's phenomenal as a bad guy in there and doesn't have a hat on. He's bald like he naturally is. I don't know anything about that. Anyway, we're in the High Noon Saloon, the 90s High Noon Saloon. Your requests are welcome. Got one coming up for Clint Black. Put yourself in my shoes, my dad's shoes. I got my Air Monarch Nikes on like I always do. My squeakers, as I call them, because every pair I got ends up squeaking. Wendy, our boss, can hear me coming in. She always knows when I'm here. I don't know if that's a good thing or not. Reba, and then I've got a legacy song for you. I talked about it yesterday. I talked about it, playing it on the air in advance. So we're going to do it. I'll tell you about it in a minute. So hang on for that fun.
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0: 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Cloudy today, still a slight chance of a Rain shower popping up, high 69. Partly cloudy, low of 54 tonight. And again tomorrow, cloudy skies for your hump day, just short of 70. 69 for the high again.

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Two Okies that sound great together. Decatur's Country Home, 95Q, Reba and Vince Gill and The Heart Won't Lie. I thought we were going to the 80s on this, but I looked it up. It was right in the beginning of the decade. So it's a 90s High Noon Saloon and not a legacy song. Wow. Paul Overstreet, Daddy's Come Around.

0: Yes, dear. You're always right. Get used to those phrases. Decatur's Country Home, 95Q. Woman's always right. Just go with me there. That's the theme of that song. Paul Overstreet, Daddy's Come Around. Now, Paul's written a bunch of songs for other people who have been huge hits, you may know. So many to mention, I don't have time. We hit the 90s High Noon Saloon rolling on. Sawyer Brown, great request for Some Girls Do. Shania Twain, Wynonna, 217-423-9595. Got a couple of slots open today, or we got the rest of the week. We can do your request noon to one here in the 90s High Noon Saloon. We'll be right back in a flash.
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Now, if you said to us in the 90s, stream, well, we'd go down to the creek, right? We don't know anything about that yet. 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
1: Disease pressure isn't always predictable, but getting ahead of it can be important. Adam Byrne, Technical Service Manager with FMC, says being ahead of the game helps growers maintain their advantage.
2: Each year now, we get more and more reports of early tar spot detection. But that early protection that Zyway LFR Fungicide brings is because it's something you can put down at planting or in the side dress in an early season application. And it provides this reservoir of a fungicide in the soil that those roots can pull and systemically move through the plant as the plant grows, constantly refreshing that fungicide so that you've always got that protection as you move through those vegetative and into reproductive stages.
1: He says Zyway LFR fungicide makes notable differences.
2: When you come on a field that has Zyway LFR fungicide, is the plants just look greener, more full. 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
6: 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Mostly cloudy today. Slight chance of a rain shower, 69 for the high. Cloudy tonight, low 54. Tomorrow, Wednesday, again cloudy and again a high of 69. 90s High Noon Saloon rolls on with a good one for the ladies and anyone else that feels appropriate. Forrester Sisters. Man, I resemble that remark.
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0: Decatur's Country Home, 95Q. That's Shibuzi helping out Kevin Powers on Move On. Now we got a surprise pop quiz. And you were really surprised about it, right? That's the results. But anyway, I've told you Kevin Powers has written what song? If you said Amen by Shibuzi and Jelly Roll, you got it. Even won a Grammy for it. Now he's doing a solo song with help from Shibuzi. Coming up, he was just here for our fan appreciation show presented by our buddies at Speed Lube, Russell Dickerson. It's a song he opened his show with, Worth Your Wild. Zach Brown Band's coming up, Homegrown, and also Luke Combs. Somebody get him a Benadryl. He's sleepless in a hotel room next.
1: 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The Knights of Columbus's annual Tootsie Roll Drive continues in the Decatur area. Decatur Council 577 will collect donations this Friday and Saturday at Walmart North and three Circle K locations, and Mount Zion's Council will collect donations Thursday through Saturday at Walmart East with another collection planned October 9th during the Mount Zion High School football game. The drive supports individuals with intellectual disabilities, including Special Olympics in Region 1 and local special education programs. 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Appointments are also available by calling the Health Department. 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
0: 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Rest of your Tuesday, still got a slight chance of a rain shower, mostly cloudy. Just kind of gloomy out there. 69, cloudy tonight, low 54. Tomorrow, more overcast skies and temperature about the same, a little short of 70, 60.

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0: Decatur's Country Home, 95Q, Russell Dickerson. Coming up, got a new one from Coe Wetzel and Ella Langley called Jaded. Now, I'm wearing my Ella's Fellas shirt I got from the show, thanks to my friend Sarah that got it for me. I wasn't able to go to the show after all, but Ella's Fellas, I'm one of them. Yep. Love and Theft coming up. They played the Decatur Celebration. Remember that? Angel Eyes, their one big hit's coming, but you still love to hear. And also Sam Hunt. Also coming up here, a little over a week, WSOY Community Food Drive, you know, WSOY, our sister station. 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Be right back in a flash, man.
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1: Well, good afternoon to you folks. It's time for the Closing Market Report on this Tuesday, September the 22nd afternoon. Well, good afternoon. I'm Gail Cunningham. Let's take a look at the closing numbers directly from the Chicago Board of Trade now that the Chicago Board is closed. December corn closed today down 6 1/4 at 536 3/4. March corn in light trade today, down 5 3/4 at 551. July corn also in light trade, down 4 3/4 at 559 3/4. November soybeans down 2 1/2 after being higher most all the way through today, finishing the day at 1325 1/2. That's a nickel off of the high and a nickel off of the, or 7 cents off of the low. January soybeans down 2 3/4 at 1341 1/4, and March soybeans down 3, closing the day at 1348 3/4. December wheat closed the day lower, down 9 1/2 cents at 717 1/4. October soybean meal up $2.30 a ton at 368.90, but the oil went down 95 cents a pound at 67.37. October live cattle down $2.17, closing the day at 218.77. December live cattle closed the gate down $2.55 at 219.45. October feeder cattle down $2.22 at 328.02. November feeder cattle closed down 290 at 323.20. October lean hogs up $1.12 1/2 in light trade at 79.27. December lean hogs in lighter trade as well, up $1.20. At $71 even. Dow Jones down 195 points at 52,280. Crude oil down $1.42 a barrel at 94.35. Market chat coming up after 2.
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5: 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Cloudy skies today, a little short of 70, 69 for the high, and much, much better than those 90,000 degrees we've had. Cloudy tonight, low 54. I think I exaggerate a little bit. Tomorrow, Wednesday, cloudy again and a high of 69 again.
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That's my husband, she said when Travis Kelce scored a touchdown the other night. Decatur's Country Home 95Q, Taylor Swift. Going to be Toy Story 5 Day tomorrow on Disney Plus that she's got a little part in that song from it. Kenny Chesney, he's got something coming out Friday, a new album. This is Carry On from it. Sing it, Kenny.

0: Attention employees. We will now be drowning out the constant beeping of the broken copy machine by cranking some country.
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0: Decatur's Country Home, 95Q Water, at a wedding. That is, of course, Graylin James. He was on The Voice about 13 years ago. He was only 17. He's 30 now, singing about real life stuff. That's about a kind of a real life situation he had going to an ex's wedding. That's always weird. I've never done that yet, I don't think, anyway. Coming up, Ella Langley, Morgan Wallens, I Can't Love You Anymore. Song you still love to hear, Dierks Bentley, Am I the Only One? And Tyler Hubbard's new song, Land. Tyler and his buddy Brian Kelly, you know, Florida Georgia Line, announced another date on their tour of FGL, getting the band back together. They're going to be at the Windy City Smokeout there in Chicago next year. So look that up if you want to see Florida Georgia Line. They're back together next year for some festival dates, at least a dozen. We'll see how that goes. I think it'll go real well for them. Be right back.
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0: 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With 1,000 vehicles to choose from and their family of dealerships, mostly cloudy today. A slim chance of a rain shower popping up here and there. High 69. Cloudy tonight, low down to 54. A little chilly. Now tomorrow, Wednesday, cloudy again and high of 69 yet again.

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Yeah, woo, Decatur's Country Home, 95 Q song you still love to hear and woo to. Dierks Bentley, Am I the Only One? How about a new one? Great piano work on it. Tyler Hubbard. Hello.

0: Decatur's Country Home, 95Q, Tyler Hubbard's land. Well, Tyler and Brian Kelly getting back together, I said, for Florida-Georgia Line. Mentioned Chicago, the Windy City Smokeout. A little more information for you. That thing starts July 8th on the west side of Chicago. Nothing else is being announced as the exact date of the Florida-Georgia Line show, but it is for sure, and it says go to Windy City Smokeout's website page. It doesn't list it, so you got to do a Google for it or something. But Florida-Georgia Line going to be in Chicago on the west side in July next year doing a show. It's going to be a big deal. Maybe they'll bring Hootie and the Blowfish, like Scotty McCreery has them on Bottle Rockets coming up, and Megan Maroney, also a headliner up there at that Windy City Smokehouse next year. Parmalee and Blanco Brown, as I say, tell them, Blanc, just the way.
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Thank you, Q Country. Scotty McCreary and some guys named Hootie and the Bluefish doing Hold My Hand on Bottle Rockets.

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12: 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A slight chance of a rain shower still happening. High 69. Cloudy tonight. Low of 54. Tomorrow, Wednesday, your hump day. Cloudy again. High of 69. Sounds familiar.
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Happy Tuesday to you. Welcome 69 in downtown Decatur. Riley Green and Tim McGraw on the way, and details on how you can score tickets. 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

0: weekend goals right there, Riley Green. Think as you're drunk at Decatur's Country Home 95Q. How are ya? It's Trisha with the afternoon drive. 69 in downtown Decatur. The clouds out there, I just think, oh, isn't it beautiful? My goodness, we live in a gorgeous part of the country, in my opinion. I just love all the cornfields and the clouds, and this time of year, I love this weather, and it looks like it's sticking around for a while. Upper 70s or so for the next 7 to 10 days. Yeah, we'll check in on that forecast coming up from J.C. Foltz here in just a little bit. We've got tickets on the line. You know, we are celebrating our 50th birthday as Decatur's Country Home 95Q. We're doing it with 50 concerts, thanks to Premiant. We're going to be sending folks over to the 8-Second Saloon in Indy to see Miles Morgan this Saturday. 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
8: We'll continue with partly cloudy sky for the rest of the night here in central Illinois. Look for very pleasant temperatures. Overnight lows tonight drop back in the mid-50s. A mix of sun and clouds, breezy, 71 on Wednesday. A mostly cloudy sky down to 54 Wednesday night. We'll see a lot of sunshine. Temperatures warming up a little bit by Thursday. Highs back in the mid-70s. Mostly sunny and 75 on Friday. I'm meteorologist J.C. Foltz.

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Aw, if you followed him on the socials, then you'll see he put out the most beautiful post about his wife, Faith, yesterday. Of course, she turned 59. He said, hey, if you happen to see the most beautiful girl in the world, it's her birthday. Aw, how sweet.

0: 69 degrees in downtown Decatur. Good afternoon to you. Welcome. It's Tricia with the Afternoon Drive. Be hanging out with you till about 7 this afternoon. Going to take a look at the forecast here in just a little bit. The next 7 to 10 days looking absolutely gorgeous. In the mid-70s or so. Looks like the next chance for rain coming up on Sunday. But again, we'll talk about all that here in a little bit. Pretty important weather is. Of course, there's tons of things happening throughout the community. As always, Prairie Petal coming up this Sunday. Next Friday is the WSOI Community Food Drive. And of course, that is out at Kroger on Route 36 East out there, 6 a.m. to 6 p.m. I'm going to be going out there in the afternoon and broadcasting live while we're there. 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Again, next Friday, put it on your calendar. But right now, weather looking like it's going to be perfect.
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10: We'll continue with partly cloudy sky for the rest of the night here in central Illinois. Look for very pleasant temperatures. Overnight lows tonight drop back in the mid-50s. A mix of sun and clouds, breezy, 71 on Wednesday. A mostly cloudy sky down to 54 Wednesday night. We'll see a lot of sunshine. Temperatures warming up a little bit by Thursday. Highs back in the mid-70s. Mostly sunny and 75 on Friday. I'm meteorologist J.C. Foltz.
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It's Trisha with you, 69 in downtown Decatur, heading for a low in the mid 50s overnight tonight. Details after Russell Dickerson.

0: 95Q, we are Decatur's country home. How are ya? It's Trish. That was Corey Kent. His third major label studio album, Heartland Rock and Roll. It's set for release on this Friday. Gonna come out through Sony Music Nashville. 15 tracks on it. And he says this project really finally defines who he is musically, basically. Been working towards that his entire career. He's super proud of this one. It's got Empty Words on it, of course, we just heard. Wannabe, Everyday Life. So, look forward to that. This coming up Friday. Also coming up this weekend, looking forward to the Prairie Petal. It's on Sunday. You can get details and sign up at MaconCountyConservationFoundation.org. While you're online, head over to 95Q and nominate a Teacher of the Month. A huge prize pack on the line. Go on. Go nominate now.
1: 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Northeast Community Fund has announced Shaquila Smith as their new executive director and CEO. Previously, Smith worked with the State Board of Education, where she oversaw federally funded child nutrition programs and worked with schools, child care organizations, and community organizations throughout Illinois. In her new role, Smith says she plans to build on Northeast Community Fund's longstanding presence in Decatur while strengthening community partnerships and advancing the organization's mission. Millikan will celebrate its 125th anniversary with home. 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Highlights include jazz on the quad, the unveiling of a new Macon County African American Heritage Trail marker, and Big Blue Football against Carroll on October 3rd at 1 p.m. You can find a complete schedule at millikan.edu/homecoming. 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
16: We'll continue with a partly cloudy sky for the rest of the night here in central Illinois. Look for very pleasant temperatures. Overnight lows tonight drop back in the mid-50s. A mix of sun and clouds, breezy, 71 on Wednesday. A mostly cloudy sky down to 54 Wednesday night. We'll see a lot of sunshine. Temperatures warming up a little bit by Thursday. Highs back in the mid-70s. Mostly sunny and 75 on Friday. I'm meteorologist J.C. Foltz.

one we're going to always love from Luke Bryan at Decatur's Country Home. For 50 years now, we are 95Q, celebrating that 50 years with 50 concerts powered by Premiant. Your next chance to score tickets right now. I'll have the details coming up after Hudson Westbrook.

0: 68 in downtown. How are you? Welcome to the Afternoon Drive. It's Trish here with you. Don't forget, phone lines are always open for you. If there's something that you want to hear, you can always text or call the phone lines at 217-423-9595. You know, we've been doing this thing for 50 years now, and thanks to Premiant, we're helping to, you know, hook you up for our 50th birthday with concert tickets. This Saturday, we want to send you to the 8th Second Saloon in Indy. Up and coming Miles Morgan going to be there. If you haven't been over to the 8th Second Saloon, it's a very cool venue to begin with. I mean, it's cool just going for that. But the concert on top of it, very cool. Text the word saloon to 217-423-9595. We're going to be pulling winners tomorrow, a bunch of them. When I say I got a bunch of tickets, I mean capital letters, bunch. Could be you.
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10: 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They've got more than 1,000 vehicles to choose from in their family of dealerships. We'll be talking to Chad from Bob Ridings in Pena here in just a little bit about their Jeep Wrangler 4xEs. Are you in the market? Stick around. You're going to want to hear this.
11: We'll continue with a partly cloudy sky for the rest of the night here in central Illinois. Looking for very pleasant temperatures. Overnight lows tonight drop back in the mid-50s. A mix of sun and clouds, breezy, 71 on Wednesday, a mostly cloudy sky down to 54 Wednesday night. We'll see a lot of sunshine, temperatures warming up a little bit by Thursday, highs back in the mid-70s, mostly sunny and 75 on Friday. I'm meteorologist J.C. Foltz.
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0: Happy Tuesday. Welcome to the Afternoon Drive. It's Trish here with you. I've got Chad from Bob Ridings in Pena. I have been wondering about those Jeep Wranglers, the 4xEs. Explain that to me, Chad.
1: Yeah, the plug-in hybrid Jeep Wrangler 4xEs. They've been a big hit here at Bob Ridings in Pena. We've got truckload after

0: truckload in here recently, but we are running a little low. They are selling fast, and they are harder to get at auction as of right now. We got three left. We got a 25 Jeep Wrangler 4xE's Willys in bright red. We got the 4xE Sahara in the gray. We do have a cool 25 Jeep Wrangler 4xE's Willys 41. Now it's going to look just like the military version from back in 41. It's in the army green. Got the tan top on it. Really cool. Got the military stickers on it. You're going to get about 22 to 25 miles all electric range on these things. The combined fuel economy is 49 miles. All that for $35,402 after fees, Trish.
1: Holy cow, and they look really, really cool, too.
0: They definitely need to head on over and check out this military one at BobWritingsPainted.com, Trish.
2: 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The drive supports individuals with intellectual disabilities, including Special Olympics in Region 1 and local special education programs. 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
8: We'll continue with the partly cloudy sky for the rest of the night here in central Illinois. Look for very pleasant temperatures. Overnight lows tonight drop back in the mid-50s. A mix of sun and clouds, breezy, 71 on Wednesday. A mostly cloudy sky, down to 54 Wednesday night. We'll see a lot of sunshine. Temperatures warming up a little bit by Thursday. Highs back in the mid-70s. Mostly sunny and 75 on Friday. I'm meteorologist J.C. Foltz.

0: that's been out and about on tour. Hey, how are you? It's Trish here at Decatur's Country Home 95Q. Of course, that was Randy Houser. I think he just wrapped up in Oregon up at the Hayden Homes Amphitheater. You can go to Randy Houser's official website and find out where the rest of his dates are. Definitely a great show if you haven't seen him live. Another great show live to see, Kane Brown. That's on the way for you. Luke Combs coming up as well. And get the details right now on the WSOI Community Food Drive coming up next Friday out at Kroger. 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And out of the way, maybe you're going to worried you're forgetting? Forget it next Friday. We got it all set up for you right there. I'm going to head out next Friday to Kroger, and I'll be broadcasting out there for part of the day as well, helping to collect food for our community right here. 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

0: Every time I see this song, all I can think of is having a flip-flop in my face saying, do you want me to turn this car around? Yeah, no, it's not quite that. Jordan Davis, Decatur's Country Home, 95Q. Some days I am glad I'm an adult.
1: He's a ranch hand in a pinch, man. Hotter than the red on a cattle brand. Cause she's a gold digger with a quick trigger. A cast iron skillet swinging lid flipper.

66 degrees in downtown Decatur, heading for a low of 57 overnight tonight. It's Trish with the afternoon drive. We'll take a full look at that forecast coming up here in just a few minutes. While you're hanging out this afternoon, got your phone in your hand. I know you do. I just know it. I can see you through these speakers. Go ahead and text the word saloon to 217-423-9595. You might not have heard of Miles Morgan, but you will. And if not, I know you've heard of the 8 Second Saloon over in Indy. It is a fun venue. We've got tickets.

0: 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So go ahead and get that text in. You do have to be 21 or older. But text SALOON to 217-423-9595. 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
16: We'll continue with partly cloudy sky for the rest of the night here in central Illinois. Look for very pleasant temperatures. Overnight lows tonight drop back in the mid-50s. A mix of sun and clouds, breezy, 71 on Wednesday. A mostly cloudy sky down to 54 Wednesday night. We'll see a lot of sunshine. Temperatures warming up a little bit by Thursday. Highs back in the mid-70s. Mostly sunny and 75 on Friday. I'm meteorologist J.C. Foltz.
17: 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They're equipped to handle all your comfort needs. 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

You heard the man. He said carry on. And that's what I'm going to do. Yeah, Kenny Chesney for you there. It is that time. I'm going to head on out of here. Give the room to Miss Rachel D. She's going to hang out with you this evening. Have a great one. I'll see you tomorrow afternoon.

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